burst. And when the floodgates burst, come inside and we'll keep you strong. We protect the children.

disappear. Long after the wicked them disappear. Justice, truths and rights gone clear.

not a problem that I can't fix, cause I can do it in the mix. And if your man gives you trouble just to move out on a double, and you don't let it trouble your brain, cause away goes trouble down the drain. Said away goes trouble down the drain.

0: 102.5.
1: Too sexy for my love, too sexy for my love, love's going to leave me.